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0: This book is packed with amazing records from the Eurovision. Here is the highest note. In the Eurovision Book of Records, you can find all kinds of impressive records. For example, the highest age.
1: 12 points go to Norway.
0: The highest number of points.
2: Norway!
0: And the record for the highest hat. But one record is higher than all the others. And that's the highest note. Over the years, there have been some very impressive high notes. But to find the highest note ever, we have to go back to 1996. The Croatian singer Maja Blagdan surprised everyone when she turned her love ballad into a sudden screamavaganza. An extraordinary high note that sends Croatia into the all-time records of Eurovision with her note B-flat 5. Oops.
3: 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Und hier sind für euch noch ein paar kleine Rekorde. Nämlich der erste Song, der jemals beim Eurovision Song Contest vorgetragen wurde. Jetty Pearl mit The Vogels van Holland war 1956 beim ersten Grand Prix der erste Titel, der performt wurde.

Throughout Eurovision's history, a few tricks have been used to get the crowd going. You can use special effects. You can use dancing. But the real showstarter is... I wanna see your hands in the air! The claps. Through the years, hand claps have been used in different ways. For example, the stressful clapping, the hyperactive clapping, the happy clapping. And sometimes, your hands don't even have to clap. Okay. Reggae. Okay. But the most claps by a performer comes from Austria's entry in 1976. A total of 157 claps set the all-time record. So make sure you clap along with this year's performers.

92 auf 22, Red Hat, Kingpin und Do the Right Thing. Auf 21, Louis Armstrong, What a Wonderful World. Auf 20, Liza Minnelli, Losing My Mind. Auf 19, Rocco Granata, Marina. Auf 18, Rufus und Chaka Khan, Ain't Nobody. Auf 17, Martika, Toy Soldiers. Die 16, Big Fun, Blame It on the Boogie. 15, Blue System, Magic Symphony. 14, Honesty, 69, French Kiss. 13, Richard Marx, Right Here Waiting. Willkommen zur 12, Erasure und Drama.

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